0: Melbourne's Best Music continues for your Saturday morning. The song from Sam Smith, and he decided to have some fun when making up an idea for this song.
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0: 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Hey, for all the latest updates in your weather as well as your news. It's just minutes away, just after 11 o'clock, as well as this one. Summer heat of 2024, Taylor Swift, Cruel Summer, up next.
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0: 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We've got an artist, Harry Styles, and how does Harry Styles make you feel? Well, Kerry's got the answer.
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0: American Girls on the way. 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Deja Vu. Car.

0: 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Set those alarms for Monday morning from 6. Brad and Jeb will be back for the Eagle FM breakfast show. And set those alarms next. 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

0: 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Gowan's Best Music continues. Hey, before your afternoon hits, we're going to get this guy on.
1: 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Probably done it in like an hour.
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0: 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Hey, it's been plenty of fun taking you through your Saturday morning here on Eagle FM. Your midday is just about to hit. We're going to have your 12 o'clock news and weather, and then Jack will be taking over, keeping you company. 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
8: From the Capital Radio Newsroom, I'm James Wybrow. A man has been charged, accused of deliberately crashing his ute into the front of a police station in the state's central west. It's alleged the 67-year-old suspected sovereign citizen drove at police before ramming his vehicle into the building in Mudgee. Orana Midwestern Police District Commander Tim Chin says several people narrowly escaped injury.
9: There was a member of the public in the inquiry count area of the police station who was narrowly missed by the vehicle, we will allege. Also, there were a couple of police officers on the other side of the counter there, so they were quite close as well.
8: In other news, the federal government says the country's petrol supply is now at its highest level since minimum stock obligations were introduced. Australia now has 48 days worth of petrol supplies and 36 days worth of diesel. The country has slowly been increasing its supply due to uncertainty surrounding the Iran war. Meanwhile, the US president has met with advisers for about 2 hours regarding the potential Iran peace agreement. Donald Trump has not yet announced whether his country will move forward with the proposed deal to extend the ceasefire. Back in Australia, nearly 50 new homes have been completed as part of a state government housing renewal plan in Sydney's northwest. Stage 1A of the Tilopia renewal has now been approved and is due to deliver 400 new properties. Housing Minister Rose Jackson says it's a good step in tackling the housing crisis.
10: It's not going to solve the crisis in and of itself. Tilopia is just one part of Sydney where we're delivering new homes, but it's just an example of the practical, common sense, get on with the job approach that we have to confronting the housing crisis.
8: And more than 30,000 Hyundai Tucson vehicles sold in Australia are being recalled. Affected models include NX4 versions manufactured between 2025 and 2026. A software issue could cause the collision avoidance system to activate unnecessarily. Cronulla has secured a rousing 28-22 victory over Manly in front of thousands of fans at Ocean Protect Stadium. Co-captain Blake Brayley suffered a suspected broken arm in the match, leaving him in doubt for the rest of the State of Origin series. Sharks coach Craig Fitzgibbon says it's a devastating turn of events.
11: Still trying to work out whether we should have played him or not, but he was delivering too. He was playing such a good game. It was like, he's such a player, so... But he's not going to

0: Yeah, forever.
1: Meanwhile, the Knights are preparing to take on the Eels this afternoon before the Tigers and Bulldogs do battle. In tennis, Aussie Alex De Minaur has been knocked out of the French Open, the Aussie going down to Czech powerhouse Jakub Mensik in the third round. In AFL action, Carlton has defeated Geelong by 4 points, while in the Super Rugby, the Reds took down the Drua 45 points to 24. And in the NBA, the Spurs beat the Thunder to send the series to Game 7. That's the latest news update from the Capital Radio newsroom. I'm James Wybrow. Eagle
2: FM weather. Partly cloudy conditions and showers expected across the region this weekend and into Monday. In Goulburn, getting down to 6 tonight with showers at a top of 11 on Sunday. In Braidwood, getting down to 5 tonight. It's mostly sunny and 15 tomorrow. And in Canberra, the nation's capital, tonight's low is 4 with showers expected and 13 the top.
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0: 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But I hit the wall, I just hit Gracie Abrams' newest one, Hit the Walls, on the way. Song was made very interestingly.
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0: 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Like this, Take the Craze on the way. Just keep watching. Happy Saturday. Hope you're having a wonderful day across Goulburn. 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
10: Partly cloudy conditions and showers expected across the region this weekend and into Monday. In Goulburn, getting down to 6 tonight with showers at a top of 11 on Sunday. In Braidwood, getting down to 5 tonight. It's mostly sunny and 15 tomorrow. And in Canberra, the nation's capital, tonight's low is 4 with showers expected and 13 the top.
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Baby, Katy Perry's Fireworks coming up next. Happy Saturday. Going to keep all of Goulburn's best music coming for you. Play that one next, right after Sabrina Carpenter and Madonna.

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0: 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Happy Saturday. Gonna play Cheerleader next. Bit of a throwback on the way for you. You got any washing to do? Get it done because some cloudy conditions out there. 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

0: 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No, it's a paradise. Play Zane, one of the hit makers from One Direction. It's a paradise. 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
11: Partly cloudy conditions and showers expected across the region this weekend and into Monday. In Goulburn, getting down to 6 tonight with showers at a top of 11 on Sunday. In Braidwood, getting down to 5 tonight. It's mostly sunny and 15 tomorrow. And in Canberra, the nation's capital, tonight's low is 4 with showers expected and 13 the top.
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0: 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Dancing in the mirror, singing in the shower. Becky G's on the way, or the throwback shower. A lot of people don't know, but she's actually Mexican.
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0: 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Happy Saturday. We're going to play Olivia Rodrigo next. It's called Drop Dead. It's one of her newest releases. Her newest album comes out on June 12th. I just think that June is this weekend. It's ridiculous. 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

0: 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Taylor Swift's on the way. Right, Opalite for your Saturday. Some cloudy conditions around. Hope you get your washing done before we get some more rain coming. 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
7: Partly cloudy conditions and showers expected across the region this weekend and into Monday. In Goulburn, getting down to 6 tonight with showers at a top of 11 on Sunday. In Braidwood, getting down to 5 tonight. It's mostly sunny and 15 tomorrow. And in Canberra, the nation's capital, tonight's low is 4 with showers expected and 13 the top.
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0: 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Happy Saturday. 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Let's see what some of you are up to. Holly, what are you doing around Goulburn?
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0: 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Do you have a favourite song off his new album?
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0: 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Daft Punk's on the way. 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

0: 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Take my breath. The Weeknd's, I'd say, a deep cut on the way. Do it now or never. Take My Breath's going to play after four. I'll get a check of your weather as well. 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
0: Eagle FM weather. Partly cloudy conditions and showers expected across the region this weekend and into Monday. In Goulburn, getting down to 6 tonight with showers at a top of 11 on Sunday. In Braidwood, getting down to 5 tonight. It's mostly sunny and 15 tomorrow. And in Canberra, the nation's capital, tonight's low is 4 with showers expected and 13 at the top.
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It's Maroon 5 and Christina Aguilera. Moves like Jagger.

0: 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A new one on the way. 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She wrote this very differently to her other songs.
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6: Partly cloudy conditions and showers expected across the region this weekend and into Monday. In Goulburn, getting down to 6 tonight with showers at a top of 11 on Sunday. In Braidwood, getting down to 5 tonight. It's mostly sunny and 15 tomorrow. And in Canberra, the nation's capital, tonight's low is 4 with showers expected and 13 the top.
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It's a brand new one from Madonna and Sabrina Carpenter. 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

0: 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Teddy Swims on the way. Brand new one from him as well. It's called Mr. Know-It-All. Don't confuse it with Kelly Clarkson. 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

0: 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Billie Eilish on the way. Bird of a Feather. It's going to play after six. It is time for me to get out of here, but Brad's back tomorrow morning with all of Goulburn's best music. He's in from six, but it all continues all through the night. 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
1: 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We would love to hear from you and assist where we can, because at Raydenhorn, we care. 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
9: From the Capital Radio Newsroom, good morning. I'm Jeff Tyler. A 36-year-old New South Wales woman has been charged with possessing child abuse material after imagery was located at a Canberra photo printing business. James Wybrow reports.
10: On Wednesday afternoon, a woman allegedly attempted to print imagery at a Belconnen photo printing service, but due to a malfunction of the machinery, the woman was refunded her payment and left the store. However, staff at the store allegedly identified multiple child exploitation images that had failed to print after she left. Police were contacted and after an investigation, a vehicle was stopped in Holt on Friday afternoon and the woman was arrested and charged with one count of aggravated possession of child exploitation material. Investigations into the matter are continuing.
9: Canberra will be commemorating Reconciliation Day tomorrow with an event on the lawns at John Dunmore Lang Place. Beginning at 10 a.m, the event will celebrate Aboriginal and Torres Strait Islander cultures, featuring activities that share truth, knowledge and healing. Selena Walker, former co-chair of the ACT Reconciliation Council, says it provides the community a chance for reconciliation.
11: Provides an opportunity to be able to talk, have those awkward conversations and discussions, you know, where learning and understanding happens, which is what true reconciliation actually is.
9: The ACT Greens has called for the New South Wales government to be invoiced for the cost of public schools in Canberra for students from across the border. The Labor government agreed to the proposal, with the next step being to determine exactly what the cost is. It's believed there were just under 1,000 New South Wales students enrolled in ACT public schools as of August last year. ACT Greens leader Joe Clay says it's time for our neighbours to cough up.
12: In education, we don't even get the New South Wales government funding.
0: But we think it is time that we asked. And of course, as you know, like the ACT is this tiny little island in the middle of a much bigger state.
9: Victoria has faced its first Ebola scare in a decade. The state's response plan has swung into action for the first time after a man returned from an area near Uganda and the Democratic Republic of Congo, which is currently in the grip of an Ebola epidemic, with nearly 1,000 cases reported and more than 200 deaths. In the AFL, wins to the Bulldogs defeating Collingwood 97 points to 93. The Dockers upsetting Brisbane 103 points to 78. And Sydney way too good for Richmond 170 points to 56. Frio's on top of the ladder. The Swans are second. The Brumbies have suffered a major setback in their Super Rugby title campaign, going down to a 14-man Moana Pacifica side at Canberra Stadium. And NRL Storm too good for the Roosters 18 to 4. West Tigers over the Bulldogs 22-16, Newcastle defeating Parramatta 28 points to 22. That's the latest from the Capital Radio Newsroom.
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12: Looking at the weather for your Sunday, it's going to be a partly cloudy one with some strong winds expected throughout. A slight chance of shower might even hit the northwest areas inland. Goulburn is going to be cool today at 11 degrees. In Braidwood, a little bit warmer at 13. And Canberra gone for a top of 13 degrees.
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0: Waking up to some Taylor Swift for your Sunday morning. You're on 93.5 Eagle FM with Brad. Hey, how you doing? Hope you've had an amazing weekend so far and are pumped just like me for tomorrow, because it's going to be the 1st of June, new month upon us, getting into winter. Still going to get through this last bit of May, and I've got this song for you. I only want you when you're Team Up from David Guetta, Teddy Swims and Tones and I in Gone, Gone, Gone. That's in 5 minutes on Eagle FM.
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0: 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Got you sorted for your news and sport next. And then this song that I remember hearing non-stop playing the video game Forza Horizon 5. What a great game Forza Horizon is. Like, just driving around location, in this case it was Mexico, with my mates, racing each other. Good times. Heat waves, glass animals, next 5 minutes.
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0: on Eagle FM and getting up to start your day with you. It's me, Brad. And I got a little heads up for you that if you don't know already, Jev, my co-host and mate, he's actually going to be away these next 2 weeks. He's going on holiday to WA, so I'll be hosting Breakfast with You solo, kind of like what I'm doing right now. Eagle FM Breakfast with Brad. That's tomorrow, 6 o'clock. Away from 7, we're going to start things up. Rihanna, Disturbia in 5 minutes following your national news and sport.
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15: From the Capital Radio Newsroom. Good morning. I'm Jeff Tyler. Victoria's health authorities remain on high alert after a man returned from an area near Uganda and the Democratic Republic of Congo, which is currently in the grip of an Ebola epidemic, nearly 1,000 cases reported and more than 200 deaths. He was transferred between two Melbourne hospitals after presenting with symptoms of the disease. Testing has now revealed he is not infected. Meantime, Victoria has also launched a diphtheria booster vaccination program after Australia Australia's worst outbreak in decades, with one death and more than 230 cases recorded in Western Australia, South Australia, Queensland and the Northern Territory. Federal opposition leader Angus Taylor has vowed to undo Labor's tax break reforms, delivering a key address in Melbourne at the Liberal Party's Federal Council. He also reiterated promises to withdraw net zero commitments, reduce migration numbers, and end welfare for non-citizens. Contentious changes to the capital gains tax and negative gearing have now been introduced to Parliament under one bill. Mr. Taylor says the Prime Minister has drawn the battle lines with his tax reform.
3: Anthony Albanese has started a war on aspiration, a war on the very essence of being Australian, a war on the soul of our nation. Friends, we're going to fight like hell and win this war.
15: And the RSPCA is reminding pet owners they have services available to help people in domestic violence situations. General Manager Troy Davies says more than 160 people have reached out in the past year for emergency boarding and care.
4: Some of the causal factors of people staying in bad relationships include, concerns around their pets. Pets are our family, of course, and many people would rather remain in danger than be separated from an animal that they love. So this program gives victim survivors that peace of mind.
16: Sports update.
15: NRL West Tigers have won a thriller against Canterbury in round 13. It was a courageous win over the Bulldogs 22-16 in front of over 17,000 fans at Combank Stadium. It was a finals-like atmosphere as the Tigers raced out to an early 16-0 lead. After being relentlessly booed, Lachlan Galvin crossed with 12 minutes to go against his former team to set up a grandstand finish, but the home side held on for victory to snap a three-game losing streak. Wins also for Storm and the Knights. And AFL wins for the Western Bulldogs, Fremantle and Sydney, and Super Rugby, a shock loss for the Brumbies, going down to a 14-man Moana Pacifica at GIO Stadium, 21 points to 19. That's the latest from the Capital Radio Newsroom.
0: Eagle FM weather. Looking at the weather for your Sunday, it's going to be a partly cloudy one with some strong winds expected throughout. A slight chance of shower might even hit the northwest areas inland. Goulburn is going to be cool today at 11 degrees. In Braidwood, a little bit warmer at 13. And Canberra gone for a top of 13 degrees.
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0: Southern Tablelands hit music station 93.5 Eagle FM, doing it with Brad. And I gotta say, throughout last week, Jev, he was testing my patience. I want to have a chat about my night last night, because I've got my girlfriend back down with me and we're playing a video game together at the moment.
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0: 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A little bit of story time for this next song. This artist, he topped the charts with Rockstar. Songs like Psycho. And even if you remember Sunflower. All of those songs, they had other people with them in it. He never had one on his own until 2019. Post Malone coming up, Circles, right after the Eagle FM News and Sport.
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12: From the Capital Radio Newsroom. Good morning. I'm Jeff Tyler. Victoria's health authorities remain on high alert after a man returned from an area near Uganda and the Democratic Republic of Congo, which is currently in the grip of an Ebola epidemic, nearly 1,000 cases reported and more than 200 deaths. He was transferred between two Melbourne hospitals after presenting with symptoms of the disease. Testing has now revealed he is not infected. Meantime, Victoria has also launched a diphtheria booster vaccination program after Australia's worst outbreak in decades, with one death and more than 230 cases recorded in Western Australia, South Australia, Queensland and the Northern Territory. Federal opposition leader Angus Taylor has vowed to undo Labor's tax break reforms, delivering a key address in Melbourne at the Liberal Party's Federal Council. He also reiterated promises to withdraw net zero commitments, reduce migration numbers and end welfare for non-citizens. Contentious changes to the capital gains tax and negative gearing have now been introduced to Parliament under one bill. Mr. Taylor says the Prime Minister has drawn the battle lines with his tax reform.
13: Anthony Albanese has started a war on aspiration. A war on the very essence of being Australian. A war on the soul of our nation. Friends, we're going to fight like hell and win this war.
12: And the RSPCA is reminding pet owners they have services available to help people in domestic violence situations. General Manager Troy Davies says more than 160 people have reached out in the past year for emergency boarding and care.
14: Some of the causal factors of people staying in bad relationships include, concerns around their pets. Pets are our family, of course, and many people would rather remain in danger than be separated from an animal that they love. So this program gives victim survivors that peace of mind.
15: Sports update.
12: NRL West Tigers have won a thriller against Canterbury in round 13. It was a courageous win over the Bulldogs 22-16 in front of over 17,000 fans at Combank Stadium. It was a finals-like atmosphere as the Tigers raced out to an early 16-0 lead. After being relentlessly booed, Lachlan Galvin crossed with 12 minutes to go against his former team to set up a grandstand finish, but the home side held on for victory to snap a three-game losing streak. Wins also for Storm and the Knights. And AFL wins for the Western Bulldogs, Fremantle and Sydney, and Super Rugby, a shock loss for the Brumbies, going down to a 14-man Moana Pacifica at GIO Stadium, 21 points to 19. That's the latest from the Capital Radio Newsroom.
0: Eagle FM weather. Looking at the weather for your Sunday, it's going to be a partly cloudy one with some strong winds expected throughout. A slight chance of shower might even hit the northwest areas inland. Goulburn is going to be cool today at 11 degrees. In Braidwood, a little bit warmer at 13. And Canberra gone for a top of 13 degrees. 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

0: 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As we're about to reach a new month, 1st of June starts tomorrow. 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

0: 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As we arrive to about 5 to 8, checking the clock means all your latest in news is next. And then I'll hit play on this top 10 hit from 2018. You just want attention. You don't want my heart. Charlie Puth coming up, plus a new song from Olivia Rodrigo. It's all for Goblin's best music. Hey, good morning, you're with Brad.
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18: From the Capital Radio Newsroom. Good morning, I'm Jeff Tyler. Four survivors have been rescued from a flooded cave in Laos one day after another was pulled out. The five men had been trapped for more than a week after becoming stuck while looking for gold. There were emotional scenes as those stuck managed to make their way out. Two other men who were part of the same group remain unaccounted for. The Save Big Splash Group was joined by the Canberra community yesterday to create a human circle around the Macquarie Water Park. Save Big Splash spokesperson Amelia Tatum says the action is about saving all of Big Splash, not just some features.
5: It was the most popular ACT petition in 30 years, which I think speaks volumes. And that petition was signed for the protection of the 50-metre pool, but also the water slides and the shared lawn space. And those components as a whole make up Big Splash. So when everyone's been talking about saving Big Splash and how important Big Splash is to our community, we're talking about all of those features.
18: Plans to build a high-rise development in Hume Circle is progressing, with a draft to the National Capital Plan sent to the Minister for Territories, Christy McBain. The National Capital Authority released the consultation report May 27, which included changes based on community feedback. New research from the University of Sydney has found scuba diving in the southeast of Asia is less environmentally sustainable than first thought. Researchers looking at the behaviour of divers across the Philippines and Indonesia found many were often damaging coral reefs unwittingly. Lead researcher Dr. Bing Lin says divers need to take better care.
6: When you're underwater, you really have to realise and recognise the fact that scuba diving is potentially a way in which you might be harming the environments that you're there to enjoy.
19: Sports update.
18: The Bulldogs are challenging several referee decisions from their NRL game against the Titans, Canterbury losing 22-16, and the Tigers broke their three-game losing streak. Coach Cameron Seraldo expressed his frustration, especially about one offside call at the other end.
20: More disappointing one was to go down the other end, someone's offside, takes out our fullback, then that's a try. What's worse, someone touching your foot or someone taking out your fullback and they score a try?
18: The Eels went down to the Knights 28-22. The Storm came out on top over the Roosters 18-4. The Swans defeated the Tigers in the AFL by 114 points at the SCG. Wins also for the Dockers and the Bulldogs. Then the Waratahs went down to Western Force 31-25 in the Super Rugby. The Brumbies losing to Moana Pacifica. And that's the latest from the Capital Radio Newsroom.
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0: Looking at the weather for your Sunday, it's going to be a partly cloudy one with some strong winds expected throughout. A slight chance of shower might even hit the northwest areas inland. Goulburn is going to be cool today at 11 degrees. In Braidwood, a little bit warmer at 13. And Canberra gone for a top of 13 degrees.
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0: 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Yeah, I can never leave because I needed the feeling. 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

0: 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Now, I have a partner, so ladies and men, sorry, I'm already taken, but my girl, she lives all the way in the Central Coast, and I'm obviously down here in Goblin, so we don't really get to see each other too much. So the way we work around it is that we do a lot of video calls. We've been doing all this lately, talking about just thinking about it. Yeah, we're probably going to have a chat tonight. Love you, Taylor. Harry Styles, late night talking, coming up after your news.
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2: 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Will it rain? Is it jumper weather? 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
12: From the Capital Radio Newsroom. Good morning, I'm Jeff Tyler. Four survivors have been rescued from a flooded cave in Laos one day after another was pulled out. The five men had been trapped for more than a week after becoming stuck while looking for gold. There were emotional scenes as those stuck managed to make their way out. Two other men who were part of the same group remain unaccounted for. The Save Big Splash Group was joined by the Canberra community yesterday to create a human circle around the Macquarie Water Park. Save Big Splash spokesperson Amelia Tatum says the action is about saving all of Big Splash, not just some features.
8: It was the most popular ACT petition in 30 years, which I think speaks volumes. And that petition was signed for the protection of the 50-metre pool, but also the water slides and the shared lawn space. And those components as a whole make up Big Splash. So when everyone's been talking about saving Big Splash and how important Big Splash is to our community, we're talking about all of those features.
12: Plans to build a high-rise development in Hume Circle is progressing, with a draft to the National Capital Plan sent to the Minister for Territories, Christy McBain. The National Capital Authority released the consultation report May 27, which included changes based on community feedback. New research from the University of Sydney has found scuba diving in the southeast of Asia is less environmentally sustainable than first thought. Researchers looking at the behaviour of divers across the Philippines and Indonesia found many were often damaging coral reefs unwittingly. Lead researcher Dr. Bing Lin says divers need to take better care.
13: When you're underwater, you really have to realise and recognise the fact that scuba diving is potentially a way in which you might be harming the environments that you're there to enjoy.
3: Sports update.
12: The Bulldogs are challenging several referee decisions from their NRL game against the Titans. Canterbury losing 22-16, and the Tigers broke their three-game losing streak. Coach Cameron Seraldo expressed his frustration, especially about one offside call at the other end.
14: More disappointing one was to go down the other end. Someone's offside, takes out our fullback, then that's a try. What's worse? Someone touching your foot or someone taking out your fullback and they score a try?
12: The Eels went down to the Knights 28-22. The Storm came out on top over the Roosters 18-4. The Swans defeated the Tigers in the AFL by 114 points at the SCG. Wins also for the Dockers and the Bulldogs. And the Waratahs went down to Western Force 31-25 in the Super Rugby. The Brumbies losing to Moana Pacifica. And that's the latest from the Capital Radio Newsroom.
0: Eagle FM weather. Looking at the weather for your Sunday, it's going to be a partly cloudy one with some strong winds expected throughout. A slight chance of shower might even hit the northwest areas inland. Goulburn is going to be cool today at 11 degrees. In Braidwood, a little bit warmer at 13. And Canberra gone for a top of 13 degrees.
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0: It's Eagle FM Breakfast tomorrow from 6 o'clock. I'll be doing it solo for the next 2 weeks. My co-host, Jev, he is out on holiday. I'm Brad, if you haven't already guessed, and I'll be with you for the next 3.5 hours with more of Goulburn's best music. You ain't nothing but a liar. Including this hit from Jelly Roll, not too far out on Eagle FM.
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10: From the Capital Radio Newsroom. Good morning. I'm Jeff Tyler. A 36-year-old New South Wales woman has been charged with possessing child abuse material after imagery was located at a Canberra photo printing business. James Wybrow reports.
11: On Wednesday afternoon, a woman allegedly attempted to print imagery at a Belconnen photo printing service, but due to a malfunction of the machinery, the woman was refunded her payment and left the store. However, staff at the store allegedly identified multiple child exploitation images that had failed to print after she left. Police were contacted, and after an investigation, a vehicle was stopped in Holt on Friday afternoon, and the woman was arrested and charged with one count of aggravated possession of child exploitation material. Investigations into the matter are continuing. James Wybrow, Capital Radio News.
12: A man has been charged over a brawl at a soccer match in Sydney's southwest. Donna Siramani has more.
13: It's understood up to 40 people were involved in the incident at the under-17s match in Revesby. Police were told a number of spectators had run onto the field after a fight broke out between the players. An 18-year-old man was treated at the scene for a bite to his back before being taken to Liverpool Hospital. A 47-year-old Greenacre man was arrested following inquiries. He's been charged with several offences and is due in court today. Donna Sirimana reporting.
12: Victoria has faced its first Ebola scare in a decade. The state's response plan has swung into action for the first time after a man returned from an area near Uganda in the Democratic Republic of Congo, which is currently in the grip of an Ebola epidemic, which nearly 1,000 cases reported and more than 200 deaths. And Australia, Britain and the United States will develop underwater drones as part of the AUKUS Pact. The new project announced in Singapore falls under the Pillar 2 of the agreement, which aims to create sophisticated military technology.
14: Sports update.
12: The Brumbies have suffered a major setback in their Super Rugby title campaign, stunned by a 14-man Moana Pacifica side that pulled off a remarkable upset at Canberra Stadium 21-19. The defeat means Stephen Larkham's team will now travel to Wellington for a must-win a qualifying final against the Hurricanes. In the AFL, wins to the Bulldogs defeating Collingwood, the Dockers upsetting Brisbane, Sydney way too good for Richmond, Freo's on top of the ladder, the Swans are second, and NRL, Storm too good for Roosters, 18-14, West Tigers over the Bulldogs and Newcastle defeating Parramatta. And PSG have claimed back-to-back Champions League titles with a 4-3 penalty shootout win over Arsenal following a 1-1 draw after extra time. And that's the latest from the Capital Radio Newsroom.
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0: Looking at the weather for your Sunday, it's going to be a partly cloudy one with some strong winds expected throughout. A slight chance of shower might even hit the northwest areas inland. Goulburn is going to be cool today at 11 degrees. In Braidwood, a little bit warmer at 13. And Canberra gone for a top of 13 degrees.
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And now for another dance hit, it's Bring Your Love from Madonna and Sabrina Carpenter.

0: It's your Maximum Music Weekend on 93.5 Eagle FM with Brad Fruitt. Good morning. And if you're looking to watch some sport today, well, the Goulburn Bears, they're taking on the Canberra Gunners Academy down south at Belconnen Basketball Stadium in the ACT. That's starting at 10 o'clock, so whether you can make it or not, boys, Bears, best of luck, guys. I know you'll make us proud no matter what. More music on the up with Alex Warren. 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

0: 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And not long away now, we have Ed Sheeran with Cyril, the remix of Camera. 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

0: Some Lady Gaga to close out the hour on 93.5 Eagle FM. And with that in mind, it's about to be morning tea time. Good time to, you know, get some biscuits out, maybe make some English breakfast tea, a little coffee for you and your family, whoever you're with. Have some morning tea. And as you go prepare that, I've got this one lined up for us together. Noah Kahan, The Great Divide, playing after your 10 o'clock news.
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